0: Radiohead.
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3: 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Set a nine field of wind. Hear the field, feel the canyon. Hear the fields in you. February, I felt the same as I do now. So take me to track and field.

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0: Ich denke, eine windelweiche Tracht Prügel wäre mal angebracht.
1: Let me tell you this. The older you do get, the more rules are gonna try to get you to follow. You just gotta keep living, man. L-I-V-I-N.

0: Ein Ego FM Musikliebling. She just wanders around, unaffected by the winter winds, yeah. Musikliebling. Wake up attended all the time. Can't you see that it's just rain?
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1: Those 3+ years I was so proud of, and I threw them all away for 2 styrofoam cups. The irony. Everyone will think that he lied to me. Made my sobriety so public, there's

I can be an example of getting sober, then I can be an example of starting over. If I can be an example of getting sober, then I can be an example of starting over.

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1: 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What about when you said that you would be somebody I could trust? You lied to me. Why did you lie to me? You said you'd die for me.

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We're going down and I can't pretend it ain't gonna kick off. 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

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Starts to rain, have you seen this? 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

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I always buy the wrong one. 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Back to back, the extractor fan in the bathroom begging for attention. 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

0: Dracula. 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

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And well, maybe she's right, 'cause I hate it when I feel

0: 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It is a photograph that is studied.
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